0: from the MyLethbridgeNow.com newsroom. This is CJOC News.
1: I'm Justin Goulet. Alberta's government has announced the first steps in getting passenger rail service rolling in the province. Premier Danielle Smith says a $15 million investment will help advance the next phase of planning to examine connections between Edmonton and Calgary's light rail transit systems and international airports.
2: Certainly, it's an ambitious goal, and it will take about three decades of steady incremental work to achieve it. But with the master plan complete, strong interest across the province, and a growing population putting more pressure on our roads and highways, we are eager to get started.
1: Minister of Transportation and Economic Corridors Devin Dreeshan says the ideal rail design would see more than one train an hour for the corridor. June is Pride Month, as Lethbridge celebrates the accomplishments of the 2S LGBTQIA+ communities. My Lethbridge Now, Stan Ashby, has more.
3: The Lethbridge Pride Fest Society presents a number of events throughout the month, including the Pride Parade, Pride in the Park, and the Pride Dance on June 20th. Pride Fest Society Chair Cassandra Fayon says it's important now more than ever to be out there and visible.
4: So that those that may not have the capacity to come out or don't feel like they have a support system can see that there are others like them out there and that they are loved and supported regardless of their level of outness at this time.
3: Activities for Pride Month kick off Sunday with Pride in the Garden at Nikkayuko Japanese Garden, the annual Pride Awards Gala June 13th and the Trans March June 14th. For Vista Radio, I'm Stan Ashby.
1: And phase two of the West Coaldale Sanitary Trunk Main Project has received over $1.8 million in federal funding through the Build Communities Strong Fund. The town says the funding will support construction along 16th Avenue from Highway 845 to 23rd Street, where the town will upsize the existing sanitary sewer to an upgraded sanitary trunk main. Once complete, phase two will increase wastewater conveyance capacity, improve system efficiency, and help reduce the risk of inflow, infiltration, and backups. Get more local news right to your inbox. We've got all the details at MyLethbridgeNow.com.
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1: Weather. Sunshine today with the high going up to 22. Tonight, few clouds, low at 10. Tomorrow, mix of sun and cloud with a high of 20. Then on Wednesday, there's a 60% chance of rain and a high of 14.
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I told her, I ain't so sure about this place. 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
16: Sunshine today with the high going up to 22. Tonight, few clouds, low at 10. Tomorrow, mix of sun and cloud with a high of 20. Then on Wednesday, there's a 60% chance of rain and a high of 14.
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It's what's most important. 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
1: Good morning, I'm Justin Goulet. Chinook Regional Hospital's Comfort Cart needs your donations. For families waiting in the hospital when their children are in need of care, a Comfort Cart provides coffee, personal hygiene items, phone chargers, activity books, and toys for kids. My Lethbridge Now's Stan Ashby has more.
2: Veronica Smith says it wasn't until October of last year when the Chinook Regional Hospital received its first Comfort Cart. Smith and her daughter lived at Ronald McDonald House for over 700 days. According to Smith, Comfort Carts had been in multiple hospitals in Edmonton, Red Deer, and Calgary, but not in Lethbridge at the time they were in need of care. So far, the Comfort Cart has served over 1,400 families in Lethbridge.
3: People, when they have an emergency, they just go to the hospital. And sometimes you end up being there for hours on hours, even overnight, into the next day, and you end up getting admitted. And you just don't have time to go home, especially if you're from out of town or if you don't have a lot of family to run and bring you things. It's nice to be able to take a walk down the hallway, find the Comfort Cart, get a cup of coffee, get some shampoo and conditioner, have a shower.
2: Smith adds donations can be dropped off for the next few weeks at Freddy's Paint and Westwind Honda and at the Chinook Regional Hospital Foundation office, which accepts donations year-round. For Vista Radio, I'm Stan Ashby.
1: The community is invited to come together for Neighbor Day this Saturday. The free, family-friendly event is hosted by the Upper Victoria Park Neighborhood Association in South Lethbridge. Chair Heather Oxman says you'll be able to enjoy live music, food trucks, garage sales, kids' activities, and more on 7th Avenue South between 15th and 17th Streets.
4: One of the things that we want to do with our Neighbor Day is to bring our community together and have them meet their neighbors and have them work together with their neighbors so that they can just be more friendly, be more connected to each other.
1: Neighbor Day is this Saturday with the garage sales kicking things off at 8 in the morning. And if price paying at the gas pumps is impacting the pizza budget, Pizza 73 is helping get the pie to your table. The chain's new Pump Relief Pizza campaign will see the cost of a featured double XL one-topper pizza decrease as gas prices increase. Every Monday, a new weekly price based on current gas price trends will be announced, with the offer available in Alberta, BC, and Saskatchewan. Officials say the higher gas prices climb, the lower the pizza price drops. Get more local news right to your inbox. All the details are at MyLethbridgeNow.com. In sports, the Lethbridge Bulls are on the road tonight visiting Sylvan Lake. In Game 3 of the NBA Finals last night, the Spurs beat the Knicks 115-111 to cut New York's lead to 2-1. Game 4 is tomorrow. And it's Game 4 of the Stanley Cup Finals tonight. Vegas leads Carolina 2-1.
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1: A mix of sun and cloud for your Tuesday with the high going up to 21. Tonight, clouds with some showers starting before tomorrow morning, low dropping to 9 overnight. Tomorrow, rain expected with a high of 15. Then on Thursday, back to sunshine with a high of 21.
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morning. How you doing? That's Nickelback. Are we having fun yet? No, that's not the name of the song. It's called How You Remind Me, right here on 94.1. It's Jordan, 6:12 on your Tuesday. Oh my gosh, we're going to talk about Jordan's walking to work coming up. Also, too, all the things this show is going to give to you, going to provide to you. We're going to have an interview this hour with the Community Voice Fund recipient. We're giving away so many amazing things. I'll let you know. But first, come on, here's

In fact, maybe I'm going to play it. Every song is going to be played this on my show is going to be Come and Get Your Love. Every song. I'm not going to. It just makes me feel good. How you doing? It's Jordan right here on 94.1 CJOC. It's your Tuesday, if you didn't know. Just to double. The reason I'm saying it's for myself. I didn't sleep last night at all. I'm not. I hate people that complain. I didn't sleep. But I didn't. And I feel like if I'm a little bit all over the place today. I know I already am all over the place a lot of the majority of the time. But today is going to be interesting because I think I got 2 hours. Hopefully. 2 hours of sleep. It was just, I went to bed early and I just started, the mind started to race. Anyway, we'll talk about that later because I also have it's my question of the day has something to do with that. Today is going to be super nice out. Again, like yesterday, 21 with a mix of sun and cloud. Jordan's walking to work weather report was lovely. I wore my shorts and my Crocs. So that means it's almost summer. Almost summer. It's in a couple weeks. Tomorrow, it's down to 15 with a little bit of this. We haven't heard Milli Vanilli in a while. A little bit of rain tomorrow. Showers, they're saying. Listen to Milli Vanilli for a second. Whatever you do. Still working on getting this on the CJOC playlist. Almost like it when it rains because I get to hear this song. Okay, for that. Coming up on today's show. Oh my gosh, it's going to be so much fun. We've got your chance to win tickets to CJOC night with the Lethbridge Bulls on July 11th. I went last year. It was one of my first events I went to. It was amazing. I sung the seventh inning stretch. Take me out to the ball game. So there's that. Plus score tickets to see 1999, the Ultimate Prince Experience at the Yates Theater on June 20th. How to do that? You're going to have to play 1999 or not. That's the game where it tests your knowledge about the year 1999 and all things Y2K. So that's coming up around 8-ish. And then, of course, Southern Alberta's favorite game show, The Secret Sound, brought to you by Audiology First. Jackpot's already at 6.

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Coming up, we're going to be talking to one of the recipients to the with the Community Voice Fund, which is sponsored by Allied Marketing Group. You know, the Community Voice Fund, we've been doing this for a while now. It's where a local organization comes in and talks about all the amazing work they're doing here in Southern Alberta. And this month's recipient is the Lethbridge Helpers. And my pal, April, down at the ranch, she talked to them, and they let us know all the cool things they're doing. So that's coming up. But first, oh, I love this when this happens. So we just played Mama, I'm Coming Home, of course, Ozzy. And now, I love it when two songs connect, and I'm in the middle to connect them. So that's Mama, I'm Coming Home, and here's Daddy Don't Know. Get it? Mama, Daddy, Mama, Daddy, Mama. Here's Toronto, right here. Right here, 94.1. CJOC. Little things make me happy.

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1: Good morning, I'm Justin Goulet. Lethbridge Fire and Emergency Services' regional partnership is helping mobile food vendors operate safely and more efficiently across southern Alberta. LFES has partnered with Coaldale and District Emergency Services and the Taper Fire Department to create a shared inspection approach for food trucks. 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
2: Through the partnership, operators only need to complete one annual fire inspection to operate in Lethbridge, Coaldale, and Taber. Chief Fire Marshal Troy Hicks says the partnership also helps educate food truck vendors because food trucks are a smaller scale of a restaurant on wheels.
3: But all the requirements of a restaurant with their kitchen systems, their hood systems, their suppression systems if they're producing any grease-laden vapors, it's all the same thing for a food truck or trailer as well. They need to have the same requirements, they need to make sure their hoods are clean, serviceable, and they also need to make sure that their fire suppression systems are serviceable, that they'll work when need be, and they have the proper extinguishers on site as well.
2: According to the City of Lethbridge, the program was launched last year, and approximately 60 food trucks were inspected through the partnership. For Vista Radio, I'm Stan Ashby.
1: A street on the west side of Lethbridge is said to be permanently closed this week. 30th Street West will be closed to through traffic between Gary Drive West and Walsh Drive West as of tomorrow. The city says the closure is being done to address short-cutting traffic, dust impacts on adjacent properties, and road safety concerns. Once the road is closed, local traffic will be maintained and homeowners will still be able to access their houses from either end of the closed section. And the annual Neighbor Day is coming up this weekend in South Lethbridge. The free, family-friendly event is organized by the Upper Victoria Park Neighborhood Association. Chair Heather Oxman says you can enjoy garage sales, food trucks, live music, and kids' activities on 7th Avenue South between 15th and 17th Streets. She says the goal is to bring people together.
4: The world is fraught with tension. And so getting to know your neighbors is one way to find out who lives next door, who lives across the street, who lives in the next block. And conversations with your neighbors are one way to reduce the tensions in the world and make the world a friendlier place.
1: Neighbor Day is this Saturday with the garage sales kicking things off at 8 o'clock in the morning. 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All the details are at MyLethbridgeNow.com. In sports, the Lethbridge Bulls are on the road tonight visiting the Sylvan Lake Gulls. In Game 3 of the NBA Finals last night, the Spurs beat the Knicks 115-111 to cut New York's lead to 2-1. Game 4 goes tomorrow. And it's Game 4 of the Stanley Cup Finals tonight. Vegas leads Carolina 2-1.
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1: A mix of sun and cloud for your Tuesday with the high going up to 21. Tonight, clouds with some showers starting before tomorrow morning, low dropping to 9 overnight. Tomorrow, rain expected with a high of 15. Then on Thursday, back to sunshine with a high of 21.
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0: 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And this month's recipient, they're the Lethbridge Helpers. And my friend, my buddy April over at the ranch, she talked to them and they let us know all the amazing work they're doing for the community.
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2: How did it originate? 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
1: 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It's www.lethbridgehelpers.com, and they just register and book there.
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1: Yes, including the grades and the subjects they need support with. Our brilliant tutors, they are university students and even professionals that volunteers with us. They offer subjects like math, English, science, and social sciences. And it depends on our tutors' availability. Some of them are French-speaking tutors, so we offer different languages as well.
0: So there you go. That is the Lethbridge Helpers, the June recipient of the Community Voice Fund, sponsored by the Allied Marketing Group. If you know of some amazing organization out there, or if you're one, you can nominate yourself or them today at mylethbridgenow.com.
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0: Coming up next hour, of course, Southern Alberta's favorite game show. You know, you love it. CJOC Secret Town. 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Jackpot's already at $600. And like yesterday, I'll be adding a little something special to the secret sound. Okay? If you listened yesterday, you know what it is. But if you have, you just got to listen. And then maybe you win some money too, the guess. Today's going to be a beautiful day. High of 21, mix of sun and cloud. It's also not just Tuesday today. It's one of those national, I don't even know if you call it a holiday, but one of those national days we all celebrate. So, you know, there's National Hot Dog Day, National Play Uno Day. I don't know. Does this, they come up with their, and once in a while I go, oh, I'm going to talk about this on air. And I'm definitely going to talk about this. It's National, my favorite, I think, cartoon character, not just Disney character ever. It's National Donald Duck Day. I love me some Donald Duck. As a kid growing up, he made me laugh so much. Here, just check out this little, you don't even have to know what's going on in this scene. Just listen to him. Oh, Donald. Oh, I love him so, so much. He's always angry, but he's the best. I don't like the Looney Tunes, but I love Daffy Duck. I just like ducks, cartoon ducks, I guess. Okay, listen, we got a lot of fun coming up, as always, so stay tuned.
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Hell yeah, you can find a lot of stories on tons of platforms, but this is where you find the truth. 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
1: Good morning. I'm Justin Goulet. Chinook Regional Hospital's Comfort Cart needs your donations. For families waiting in the hospital when their children are in need of care, a Comfort Cart provides coffee, personal hygiene items, phone chargers, activity books, and toys for kids. My Lethbridge Now's Stan Ashby has more.
2: Veronica Smith says it wasn't until October of last year when the Chinook Regional Hospital received its first Comfort Cart. Smith and her daughter lived at Ronald McDonald House for over 700 days. According to Smith, Comfort Carts had been in multiple hospitals in Edmonton, Red Deer, and Calgary, but not in Lethbridge at the time they were in need of care. So far, the Comfort Cart has served over 1,400 families in Lethbridge.
3: People, when they have an emergency, they just go to the hospital. And sometimes you end up being there for hours on hours, even overnight, into the next day, and you end up getting admitted. And you just don't have time to go home, especially if you're from out of town or if you don't have a lot of family to run and bring you things. It's nice to be able to take a walk down the hallway, find the Comfort Cart, get a cup of coffee, get some shampoo and conditioner, have a shower.
2: Smith adds donations can be dropped off for the next few weeks at Freddy's Paint and Westwind Honda and at the Chinook Regional Hospital Foundation office, which accepts donations year-round. For Vista Radio, I'm Stan Ashby.
1: The community is invited to come together for Neighbor Day this Saturday. The free, family-friendly event is hosted by the Upper Victoria Park Neighborhood Association in South Lethbridge. Chair Heather Oxman says you'll be able to enjoy live music, food trucks, garage sales, kids' activities, and more on 7th Avenue South between 15th and 17th Streets.
4: One of the things that we want to do with our Neighbor Day is to bring our community together and have them meet their neighbors. And have them work together with their neighbors so that they can just be more friendly, be more connected to each other.
1: Neighbor Day is this Saturday with the garage sales kicking things off at 8 in the morning. And if price paying at the gas pumps is impacting the pizza budget, Pizza 73 is helping get the pie to your table. The chain's new Pump Relief Pizza campaign will see the cost of a featured double XL one-topper pizza decrease as gas prices increase. Every Monday, a new weekly price based on current gas price trends will be announced, with the offer available in Alberta, BC, and Saskatchewan. Officials say the higher gas prices climb, the lower the pizza price drops. Get more local news right to your inbox. All the details are at MyLethbridgeNow.com. In sports, the Lethbridge Bulls are on the road tonight visiting Sylvan Lake. In Game 3 of the NBA Finals last night, the Spurs beat the Knicks 115-111 to cut New York's lead to 2-1. Game 4 is tomorrow. And it's Game 4 of the Stanley Cup Finals tonight. Vegas leads Carolina 2-1.
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1: A mix of sun and cloud for your Tuesday with the high going up to 21. Tonight, clouds with some showers starting before tomorrow morning, low dropping to 9 overnight. Tomorrow, rain expected with a high of 15. Then on Thursday, back to sunshine with a high of 21.
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0: Cause I gotta have faith.
1: Ooh, I gotta have faith. Yeah, clap. Oh, I love it.
2: I gotta have faith.
1: Oh, it's George Michael. Can see the music video now for that. He's wearing the leather jacket, the aviator sunglasses, the pretending to play guitar, dancing like Elvis. Love it. Faith, right here at 94.1. How you doing? It's Jordan. Happy Tuesday, 7:09. Currently 12 out. I'm looking at the studio window. It looks like it could rain, but it's not calling for it. It's supposed to be a high 21 today with a mix of sun and cloud. Oh, what a fun hour I got for you. We got, of course, the CJOC Secret Sound jackpot's already at $600. I'm going to add a little something special to the pot of the Secret Sound, so stay tuned for that. Also, I couldn't do something last night, and so if I seem a little off today, more off than usual, it's because of this. And that has to do with my question of the day. I need you all to help me out there, because if it happens next time, I'll be prepared. But first... Oh, this is a great U2. I'm a kind of a U2 guy, but this is one of my favorites. But every time I see the title of it, I think of, isn't this the tagline for Diet Coke? Even better than the real thing? Is that just me? I don't know. Here's U2, right here on 94.1. See.

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1: Good morning. How you doing? It's Jordan. 7:13. Just looking at the studio window right now. It looks hazy out. Is that the right word? Hazy? It's not calling for rain, but it looks like it could. Like I said earlier, going to be high 21, a mix of sun and cloud. Tomorrow they're calling for rain. It drops down to 15 showers, they're saying, throughout the day. So, fingers crossed today. We'll hold out with that sun and cloud. I got to be honest with you. I'm a little off today because last night I couldn't do something. And it's one of my things. I have to do it, especially for the show. Especially, I couldn't fall asleep. Every once in a while, it happens to me. I think like the last 6 months, it's happened twice. And last night was the second time. Oh, it was the worst. I don't even want to look because I have a Fitbit. It tells me when I went to sleep. I think I got like 2 hours sleep. What I did was I thought I was smart here. I halfway through this like tossing and turning, I was like, I'm going to go on my phone and I'm going to Google how to fall asleep because Google knows everything. And let me tell you, Google had lots of suggestions. They said there's a military method, which means relax your face, relax your shoulders, relax your arms, relax everything. Basically, turn yourself off like you're shutting down a laptop. Didn't work. Then there's the 4-7-8 breathing method. Inhale 4 seconds, hold 7, exhale 8. But that didn't work either, right? So then there's a random word. There's so many things. Random word association. Just think of related words like mountain, spoon, rain. Apparently, your brain gets bored and just falls asleep. Nope. Alphabet game, name a fruit, animal, or city of every letter of the alphabet, which started to work, and then I got to X. I was like, what? So anyways, I tried everything. You know what finally worked? No joke. The last thing I remember, I was like, I got to do it. I counted sheep. After all those science, breathing techniques, military training, psychological tricks, I went with a method that's been around since the cartoons. The black away. Remember the cartoons when they fell asleep, they discount sheep. So all right, there you go. If you have trouble falling asleep, count sheep. And that's my question of the day for you. What's your secret to falling asleep? Let me know on the CJOC hotline 4-3-3-8-4-6-4-6 or on our socials. You know, the one thing Google did say for me not to do, go on my phone and check Google. So, you know, in fairness, Google had a point.
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If you know me, you know I love my animals. Shout out to my cat, George, sleeping right now, soundly, I might add. He wakes me up. He's my alarm clock. Always wants me to feed him at like 3 a.m. Thankfully, I have to do the show. So anyway, enough about George. But I love my animals. I love my cats. I love my dogs. And every once in a while, there's something comes across my desk and I got to talk about it, especially if it's for a good cause when it comes to animals. This also makes me laugh. It's called the Doggy Derby at the Rocky Mountain Turf Club. It's back, apparently. June 27th and 28th. Oh, my gosh. It's a day at the races. There's Dash Hound and Corgi and Mixed Mini Dog races and a Doggy Derby. And that's not all. A fashion show. I love it. I want to go so bad. It's a fundraiser. There's a food drop off for cats and dogs. Also a silent auction. This is really awesome. Proceeds go to the Lethbridge Humane Society. What a great cause. So you want to register? Register today, right now. Okay, you got to go to RockyMountainTurfClub.com and you get to see Dash Hound Corgi and Mixed Mini Dog races. That's so great. Okay, so listen, CJOC Secret.

sound is coming up. Jackpot's already at $600. I'm just thinking of corgis and dachshunds racing and the fashion show. What are they going to wear? I don't know. That's all coming up. But first, gotta get myself together. I only got 2 hours sleep last night. Here's Ballroom Blitz. Sweet, right here, 94.1.

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1: Good morning. I'm Justin Goulet. Lethbridge Fire and Emergency Services' regional partnership is helping mobile food vendors operate safely and more efficiently across southern Alberta. LFES has partnered with Coaldale and District Emergency Services and the Taber Fire Department to create a shared inspection approach for food trucks. My Lethbridge Now's Stan Ashby has more.
2: Through the partnership, operators only need to complete one annual fire inspection to operate in Lethbridge, Coaldale, and Taber. Chief Fire Marshal Troy Hicks says the partnership also helps educate food truck vendors because food trucks are a smaller scale of a restaurant on wheels.
3: But all the requirements of a restaurant with their kitchen systems, their hood systems, their suppression systems if they're producing any grease-laden vapors, it's all the same thing for a food truck or trailer as well. They need to have the same requirements, they need to make sure their hoods are clean, serviceable, and they also need to make sure that their fire suppression systems are serviceable, that they'll work when need be, and they have the proper extinguishers on site as well.
2: According to the City of Lethbridge, the program was launched last year, and approximately 60 food trucks were inspected through the partnership. For Vista Radio, I'm Stan Ashby.
1: A street on the west side of Lethbridge is said to be permanently closed this week. 30th Street West will be closed to through traffic between Gary Drive West and Walsh Drive West as of tomorrow. The city says the closure is being done to address short-cutting traffic, dust impacts on adjacent properties, and road safety concerns. Once the road is closed, local traffic will be maintained and homeowners will still be able to access their houses from either end of the closed section. And the annual Neighbor Day is coming up this weekend in South Lethbridge. The free, family-friendly event is organized by the Upper Victoria Park Neighborhood Association. Chair Heather Oxman says you can enjoy garage sales, food trucks, live music, and kids' activities on 7th Avenue South between 15th and 17th Streets. She says the goal is to bring people together.
4: The world is fraught with tension. And so getting to know your neighbors is one way to find out who lives next door, who lives across the street, who lives in the next block. And conversations with your neighbors are one way to reduce the tensions in the world and make the world a friendlier place.
1: 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In sports, the Lethbridge Bulls are on the road tonight visiting the Sylvan Lake Gulls. In Game 3 of the NBA Finals last night, the Spurs beat the Knicks 115-111 to cut New York's lead to 2-1. Game 4 goes tomorrow. And it's Game 4 of the Stanley Cup Finals tonight. Vegas leads Carolina 2-1.
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6: 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In the milling wheat markets, July Minneapolis futures inched up 2 cents at $6.22 per bushel, with local hard red spring bid for June-July movement at $7.80 per bushel delivered. 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In the pulse markets, red lentils are at 24.5 cents a pound. Yellow peas are trading at $8 per bushel. 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
1: A mix of sun and cloud for your Tuesday with a high going up to 21. Tonight, clouds with some showers starting before tomorrow morning, low dropping to 9 overnight. Tomorrow, rain expected with a high of 15. Then on Thursday, back to sunshine with a high of 21.
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0: Okay, you know what time it is. Time to clap.
1: Oh, okay, it's over.
0: It's the CJSC Secret Sound brought to you by Audiology First. It's not time yet to play it. It's just time for me to look for contestants. If you want to give it a shot, call me now, 403-388-4646. I'm looking for caller number 5. Okay, jackpot's at $600 already. Holy moly. Okay, oh my gosh, you're calling in. $600, that's a good amount. I know, it's tempting. It's tempting to call in. 12 days until summer. Can you believe it? The first day of summer is in 12 days, so why not play a summer song from the Karate Kid soundtrack? 1984, here's Bananarama. I love that name, Bananarama. Cruel Summer right here on 94.1. CJOC.

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1: It sure is. Because of the dramatic music from Jumanji in the 90s. Every time I say Jumanji, I'm thinking Jurassic Park. No, it's Jumanji music. That's what my buddy Sean said. Okay, listen, CJOC Secret Sound brought to you by Audiology First. Jackpot's at $600. I asked for caller number 5. Hello, caller number 5.
2: Good morning.
1: How are you doing?
2: I'm doing fantastic.
1: Who am I speaking with?
2: It's Laurel.
1: Laurel?
2: Yeah.
1: I don't think we've ever spoken before.
2: No, I've tried for years.
1: For years?
2: That's funny. I was going to call and say, what's the secret? How do these people get through over and over?
1: I ask the same question because I keep calling and calling. But listen, yeah. They love it. They love it so much. Well, I'm so happy you're a newbie.
2: I'm a newbie, yeah.
1: Okay. Have you been listening? Obviously, you've been listening. Are you taking notes?
2: Not notes, but I've been listening.
1: Okay. Well, let me.
2: Everybody says it sounds different. So
1: I know.
2: I guess we'll see.
1: Okay, I'll turn this all the way down, this dramatic music for you, and I'll turn this all the way up for you. Here you go, Laurel. First time ever listening to... Well, you've heard it, but you know what I'm saying. What do you think?
2: I think it's when you're shutting your phone off and it goes quick.
1: Shutting your...
2: Like when you...
1: Yeah, when you shut off your phone and it goes click. Okay. You have been listening, Laurel?
2: Yeah, I've been picked.
1: That's not it, but guess you, here's the thing. You're not going to leave empty-handed. I'm not going to allow it.
2: Oh, okay.
1: You have won a 4-pack of tickets to CJOC Night with the Lethbridge Bulls at Spit Stadium Saturday, July 11th.
2: Perfect.
1: Yeah, I'll be there, so come say hi.
2: Okay, I sure will.
1: Okay, Laurel.
2: I'm excited to meet you. I hear your voice every day.
1: Oh, well, thank you for listening. We've talked so much, the dramatic music is over.
2: Yeah. Thank you very much.
1: No, thank you. Thanks, Laurel. Oops. Sorry?
2: Have a super day.
1: You too. Okay, more show coming up.
0: The Jordan McCloskey Show on 94.1 CJOC. 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

0: We just played the CJOC Secret Sound. Jackpot's now at $620 because Laurel didn't get it. But she won CJOC Night Lethbridge Bulls tickets for July 11th, and she's super happy about it. So we keep we did that. And then next hour, oh my gosh, the games and the fun, they keep on going. Next hour, I'm not going to tell you what time. You got to listen. You have a chance to win tickets to 1999, the Ultimate Prince Experience, coming to the Yates Theater on June 20th. You have a chance to win, but you got to play a game called 1999 or not. It's a game that asks one simple question. Did this thing, event, movie, music, whatever happen in 1999, or did I make it up? Justin Goulet will be here for your lifeline. And in order to play, in order to win, you have to listen for your cue to call. It will be this song. It's called 1999 or not. Yeah, yeah. Yep. So 1999. So when you hear this song, you call in around 8-ish, and you can play 1999 or not and win some Prince Tribute concert tickets. Right? There you go. So much fun. There's only so many prizes. And of course, a Hollywood Minute-ish. Lots of, and Justin Goulet is coming up. Yay!
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1: Good morning. I'm Justin Goulet. Chinook Regional Hospital's Comfort Cart needs your donations. For families waiting in the hospital when their children are in need of care, a Comfort Cart provides coffee, personal hygiene items, phone chargers, activity books, and toys for kids. My Lethbridge Now's Stan Ashby has more.
2: Veronica Smith says it wasn't until October of last year when the Chinook Regional Hospital received its first Comfort Cart. Smith and her daughter lived at Ronald McDonald House for over 700 days. According to Smith, Comfort Carts had been in multiple hospitals in Edmonton, Red Deer, and Calgary, but not in Lethbridge at the time they were in need of care. So far, the Comfort Cart has served over 1,400 families in Lethbridge.
3: People, when they have an emergency, they just go to the hospital. And sometimes you end up being there for hours on hours, even overnight, into the next day, and you end up getting admitted. And you just don't have time to go home, especially if you're from out of town or if you don't have a lot of family to run and bring you things. It's nice to be able to take a walk down the hallway, find the Comfort Cart, get a cup of coffee, get some shampoo and conditioner, have a shower.
2: Smith adds donations can be dropped off for the next few weeks at Freddy's Paint and Westwind Honda and at the Chinook Regional Hospital Foundation office, which accepts donations year-round. For Vista Radio, I'm Stan Ashby.
1: The community is invited to come together for Neighbor Day this Saturday. The free, family-friendly event is hosted by the Upper Victoria Park Neighborhood Association in South Lethbridge. Chair Heather Oxman says you'll be able to enjoy live music, food trucks, garage sales, kids' activities, and more on 7th Avenue South between 15th and 17th Streets.
4: One of the things that we want to do with our Neighbor Day is to bring our community together and have them meet their neighbors. And have them work together with their neighbors so that they can just be more friendly, be more connected to each other.
1: Neighbor Day is this Saturday with the garage sales kicking things off at 8 in the morning. And if price paying at the gas pumps is impacting the pizza budget, Pizza 73 is helping get the pie to your table. The chain's new Pump Relief Pizza campaign will see the cost of a featured double XL one-topper pizza decrease as gas prices increase. Every Monday, a new weekly price based on current gas price trends will be announced, with the offer available in Alberta, BC, and Saskatchewan. Officials say the higher gas prices climb, the lower the pizza price drops. 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All the details are at MyLethbridgeNow.com. In sports, the Lethbridge Bulls are on the road tonight visiting Sylvan Lake. In Game 3 of the NBA Finals last night, the Spurs beat the Knicks 115-111 to cut New York's lead to 2-1. Game 4 is tomorrow. And it's Game 4 of the Stanley Cup Finals tonight. Vegas leads Carolina 2-1.
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1: A mix of sun and cloud for your Tuesday with the high going up to 21. Tonight, clouds with some showers starting before tomorrow morning, low dropping to 9 overnight. Tomorrow, rain expected with a high of 15. Then on Thursday, back to sunshine with a high of 21.
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Good morning. That's the odds. It falls apart right here on 94.1. Welcome to your Tuesday morning, 8:12. I'm looking at the studio window. It looks like it could rain. It's not calling for it. It's going to be a high of 21 today with just a mix of sun and cloud. They're not calling for any drizzle, showers, nothing. I promise you. But who knows with that sky out there. Have a fun hour like we always do on the Jordan McCloskey Show coming up for you. We're going to talk about, well, car show season is back here in Southern Alberta. Best time of year. And there is a show and shine happening on a very special day later on this month. We'll talk about that. Of course, the Hollywood Minute-ish with Justin Goulet. There's an iconic childhood cartoon heading to Netflix as a live action series. And I don't know if I agree with that. Okay. Also, oh, this is big. This is big. We've got tickets to see 1999, the ultimate Prince experience at the Yates Theater. You just got to play a fun game. That's all. That's all. And your cue, I'll tell you your cue to call. Actually, I'll tell you right now. Here's your cue to call. You got to hear this song. 1999 Prince. So when you hear this, you call in. Listen for this song and you could win Prince tribute tickets at the Yates Theater coming up. But first, why don't we play a little Bowie? Okay? Yeah, Bowie's always nice. Right here on 94.1.

0: Bowie. Radio 94.1. CJOC. Yeah, okay. How you doing? It's Jordan. Doesn't that get you going for the morning? Oh, my gosh. Listen, 8:16 right now, currently 14 out. Going to get to a high of 21 today. I know it's cloudy out, but it is calling for a lot of sunshine with some clouds. So the sun hopefully will break through. Feeling a little bit more like summer. Every day we've had kind of, you know, hints of it. And then lately it's been good. 12 days, in fact, until the first day of summer, which means also car show season is back here in southern Alberta. Okay, shine up. Shine up that chrome. It's the fourth annual. Here's a really good car show and shine happening later on this month on a special day. It's the fourth annual Nordbridge Father's Day show and shine. Okay? You got to go to Winston Churchill High School parking lot on June 21st, Father's Day, from 11 a.m. to 3 p.m. Admission is free. All you got to do is just bring a food donation for the Interfaith Food Bank. Okay, so again, fourth annual Nordbridge Father's Day show and shine happening on Father's Day. There's even going to be some barbecue. Oh, delicious. Listen, okay, here's the thing. I know you love winning stuff. And I know you love Prince out there. Well, I'm going to be giving away tickets to the ultimate Prince experience. It's called 99 happening at the Yates Theater. Okay, I'm giving away tickets this hour, and your cue to call to play our little fun game called 1999 or not is this song. So when you hear this song, you call in and you could win the ultimate Prince experience tickets at the Yates Theater June 20th. So again, listen to this, the cue to call, and you could win tickets. Just play a little fun game with us. The song's coming up. It's coming up very soon. Maybe after the commercials. There's your little hint. More show coming up.
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0: I always tell you out there, Prince is super popular. You should have saw, Justin, you should have saw the phone lines light up in that song play.
1: Like a Christmas tree.
0: Sorry?
1: Like a, lit up like a Christmas tree.
0: I'm turning Prince up so I can. It lit up like a Christmas tree for everybody out there. Did you hear it? Okay, listen. Here's the deal. That was your cue to call. You all called. I know you love Prince and you want to see 1999, the Prince Experience over at the 8th, June 20th. So I got a caller. Just let me turn everything on here, Justin. We were talking, so I got distracted.
1: That's what happens.
0: Hello, caller.
2: Hello, how are you guys doing?
0: I'm doing great. I know that voice. Is that Curtis?
2: It is.
0: Long time, buddy. How you been?
2: Doing well. Doing well. If I told you how well I was doing, you guys would be jealous.
0: Oh. Yeah, that's probably
1: yeah,
0: true.
1: Yeah, that lines up.
0: Lines up, Curtis. Trust me. Trust me. Right, Justin?
1: Yeah.
0: Curtis, are you a fan of Prince?
2: Yes, I am.
0: Perfect. This looks like an amazing show. I've seen clips of it. It's 1990, the Prince Experience over at the Yates, June 20th. All you got to do, Curtis, is play a little game we like to call here 1999 or not.
2: All right.
0: Are you ready?
2: Yeah, you bet. It's kind of like the Bryan Adams 69 contest.
0: It is exactly like that. I stole it from that because I didn't have any ideas. I mean, I had some, but they weren't as
1: good. You know what it works? Number 9 is in there, so it's fine. It's all good.
0: Jesse, you know what my dad used to say, and Curtis? He used to say, if it ain't broke,
1: don't fix it.
2: Oh, for sure. For sure. I'll try to remember the 1999. At that point, I had 4 children, one born in 90, 91, 94, 97. So I was a baby-making machine, I might not remember what really happened.
0: There might
2: year.
0: Be something, yes. Well, let's hope. Maybe. TMI. Okay, Curtis, here's a Curtis, you're hilarious.
1: That was awesome.
0: Curtis, here's a question for you.
2: Okay.
0: What was I going to say? Oh, here's the story. That got me distracted, Curtis. Did the movie The Matrix with Keanu Reeves hit theaters in 1999? Now, before you answer, do you want a lifeline with Justin Goulet?
2: Yes, I do, because he is a movie buff, so I know he will give me the right answer.
1: You know, Curtis, when I watched the movie The Matrix, all I could think is, yes, this movie's awesome.
0: Keanu Reeves is back.
1: Keanu Reeves.
0: Yes.
1: Yes. Yes.
0: What do you think?
2: I believe it was.
0: Curtis, I'm sorry. No, just joking. Wait.
2: I almost started calling him names.
0: Yes, but hey, Prince, did Curtis win?
3: Yeah.
0: There you go, Curtis. You have won a pair of tickets to 1999, the ultimate Prince experience at the Yates Memorial Theater. June 20th. Buddy, it's so good to hear from you again. Congrats.
2: Hey, thanks. Take care.
0: You stay
2: enjoy
0: online.
2: The show.
0: I got to get all your information.
2: You bet.
0: Okay, thanks, buddy. Oh, my gosh. There we go. More show coming up. The Hollywood Minute-ish is coming up. Lots of fun things going on right now. And John Lennon, too. All right.

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1: Good morning, I'm Justin Goulet. Lethbridge Fire and Emergency Services' regional partnership is helping mobile food vendors operate safely and more efficiently across southern Alberta. LFES has partnered with Coaldale and District Emergency Services and the Taper Fire Department to create a shared inspection approach for food trucks. My Lethbridge Now, Stan Ashby, has more.
2: Through the partnership, operators only need to complete one annual fire inspection to operate in Lethbridge, Coaldale, and Taber. Chief Fire Marshal Troy Hicks says the partnership also helps educate food truck vendors because food trucks are a smaller scale of a restaurant on wheels.
3: But all the requirements of a restaurant with their kitchen systems, their hood systems, their suppression systems if they're producing any grease-laden vapors, it's all the same thing for a food truck or trailer as well. They need to have the same requirements, they need to make sure their hoods are clean, serviceable, and they also need to make sure that their fire suppression systems are serviceable, that they'll work when need be, and they have the proper extinguishers on site as well.
2: According to the City of Lethbridge, the program was launched last year, and approximately 60 food trucks were inspected through the partnership. For Vista Radio, I'm Stan Ashby.
1: A street on the west side of Lethbridge is said to be permanently closed this week. 30th Street West will be closed to through traffic between Gary Drive West and Walsh Drive West as of tomorrow. The city says the closure is being done to address short-cutting traffic, dust impacts on adjacent properties, and road safety concerns. Once the road is closed, local traffic will be maintained and homeowners will still be able to access their houses from either end of the closed section. And the annual Neighbor Day is coming up this weekend in South Lethbridge. The free, family-friendly event is organized by the Upper Victoria Park Neighborhood Association. Chair Heather Oxman says you can enjoy garage sales, food trucks, live music, and kids' activities on 7th Avenue South between 15th and 17th Streets. She says the goal is to bring people together.
4: The world is fraught with tension. 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And conversations with your neighbors are one way to reduce the tensions in the world and make the world a friendlier place.
1: 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In sports, the Lethbridge Bulls are on the road tonight visiting the Sylvan Lake Gulls. In Game 3 of the NBA Finals last night, the Spurs beat the Knicks 115-111 to cut New York's lead to 2-1. Game 4 goes tomorrow. And it's Game 4 of the Stanley Cup Finals tonight. Vegas leads Carolina 2-1.
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1: A mix of sun and cloud for your Tuesday with the high going up to 21. Tonight, clouds with some showers starting before tomorrow morning, low dropping to 9 overnight. Tomorrow, rain expected with a high of 15. Then on Thursday, back to sunshine with a high of 21.
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0: You make me laugh.
1: Also, your air guitar is the best.
0: Thank you.
2: Didn't... Well, okay. Van Halen did suddenly stop. Panama, right here on 94.1 CJOC. Speaking of air guitars, you love Kiss.
0: I do. I do love Kiss.
2: Didn't Kiss, because they love their merch. Didn't they sell like an air guitar string?
0: I'm pretty sure they did. At one point, Kiss had a Kiss air guitar. I mean, the amount of products that Kiss has come out with, Kiss snowboards, Kiss caskets.
2: Caskets? Like when you die?
0: Yeah, Dimebag Darrell was buried in a Kiss casket.
2: Gene Simmons is a genius. Because that's all him. That's all him with this.
0: Oh, 100%. That's Gene written all over it.
2: Gene written all over it. We don't have any Kiss or Gene Simmons stuff for the Hollywood Minute-ish, but we got some fun stuff, some nostalgic-y things.
0: We do. Yeah, this is fun.
2: Are you ready, buddy?
0: Let's do this.
2: Okay. Here's your Hollywood Minute-ish.
0: All right, Jordan, which iconic childhood cartoon is heading to Netflix as a live-action series? Yes.
2: Sorry, I had to do it.
0: He knew. He knew right away.
2: Okay, pause. I have an issue with this. Let's talk about it.
0: You have an issue with this, but it's Mystery Inc., the Scooby Gang.
2: No, but say what they're doing to
0: them. Yeah, so the big thing is that Scooby, the dog, of course, they're not using a real dog.
2: Pause. So here's my thing about this. I wasn't a huge fan of the Scooby-Doo, Matthew Lillard.
0: Oh, like the live-action
2: movies. So fake, CGI. Why don't they do practical effects? So, for example, remember Jim Henson?
0: Yeah.
2: One of the best things. He used to do puppets for everything. And
0: exactly.
2: His dogs looked amazing for the Fraggles. Remember Sprocket?
0: Did Henson do Neverending Story?
2: No.
0: No, is that
2: different? He did Ninja Turtles.
0: Yeah. Oh, he did,
2: He did. And every time, he did this thing called the Ringmaster or something, and it had a dog in it.
0: Okay.
2: That looked so realistic. So why aren't they going to the Jim Henson Company? Anyway, sorry, unpause. I could go on and on.
0: Yeah, we could just go on a rant about CGI and its overuse of
2: Hollywood. Oh, anyways, that's good. It's coming up.
0: Yeah, so that's going to be a fun show. We'll see how it turns out. Something else that's coming back, Jordan. Romy and Michelle's high school reunion.
2: I've never seen the first one, but I want to, and everybody loves it.
0: Me neither. So they're doing a sequel.
2: Cool.
0: I've never seen it, so I think a movie night might be in order.
2: You and me watching Romy and Michelle's high school. Okay. The
0: question is, who's Romy and who's Michelle?
2: Yeah, that's a question. we'll do that.
0: That'll be fun. Celebrity birthdays.
2: This is a good one. This
0: Captain
2: is one of the best
0: Jack
2: ever.
0: Jack Sparrow, Edward Scissorhands. It's Johnny Depp's birthday. He's 62.
2: 62 years old. Mr. Depp, crybaby.
0: Natalie Portman is 45.
2: Okay.
0: And Canadian icon Michael J. Fox, Marty McFly himself, is 65.
2: Legend. Though my favorite Michael J. Fox movie other than Back to the Future 2 is The Frighteners.
0: Oh, Frighteners is so good.
2: So good. See it this weekend. We'll have another movie night, you and I.
0: There you go. Perfect.
2: There you go. Guess what?
0: What?
2: That's your Hollywood Minute-ish.
0: Yay!
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1: Good morning. I'm Justin Goulet. Chinook Regional Hospital's Comfort Cart needs your donations. For families waiting in the hospital when their children are in need of care, a Comfort Cart provides coffee, personal hygiene items, phone chargers, activity books, and toys for kids. My Lethbridge Now, Stan Ashby, has more.
2: Veronica Smith says it wasn't until October of last year when the Chinook Regional Hospital received its first Comfort Cart. Smith and her daughter lived at Ronald McDonald House for over 700 days. According to Smith, Comfort Carts had been in multiple hospitals in Edmonton, Red Deer, and Calgary, but not in Lethbridge at the time they were in need of care. So far, the Comfort Cart has served over 1,400 families in Lethbridge.
3: People, when they have an emergency, they just go to the hospital. And sometimes you end up being there for hours on hours, even overnight, into the next day, and you end up getting admitted. And you just don't have time to go home, especially if you're from out of town, or if you don't have a lot of family to run and bring you things. It's nice to be able to take a walk down the hallway, find the Comfort Cart, get a cup of coffee, get some shampoo and conditioner, have a shower.
2: Smith adds donations can be dropped off for the next few weeks at Freddy's Paint in Westman Honda and at the Chinook Regional Hospital Foundation office, which accepts donations year-round. For Vista Radio, I'm Stan Ashby.
1: The community is invited to come together for Neighbor Day this Saturday. The free, family-friendly event is hosted by the Upper Victoria Park Neighborhood Association in South Lethbridge. Chair Heather Oxman says you'll be able to enjoy live music, food trucks, garage sales, kids' activities, and more on 7th Avenue South between 15th and 17th Streets.
4: One of the things that we want to do with our Neighbor Day is to bring our community together and have them meet their neighbors. And have them work together with their neighbors so that they can just be more friendly, be more connected to each other.
1: Neighbor Day is this Saturday with the garage sales kicking things off at 8 in the morning. And if price paying at the gas pumps is impacting the pizza budget, Pizza 73 is helping get the pie to your table. The chain's new Pump Relief Pizza campaign will see the cost of a featured double XL one-topper pizza decrease as gas prices increase. Every Monday, a new weekly price based on current gas price trends will be announced, with the offer available in Alberta, BC, and Saskatchewan. Officials say the higher gas prices climb, the lower the pizza price drops. Get more local news right to your inbox. All the details are at MyLethbridgeNow.com. In sports, the Lethbridge Bulls are on the road tonight visiting Sylvan Lake. In Game 3 of the NBA Finals last night, the Spurs beat the Knicks 115-111 to cut New York's lead to 2-1. Game 4 is tomorrow. And it's Game 4 of the Stanley Cup Finals tonight. Vegas leads Carolina 2-1.
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1: A mix of sun and cloud for your Tuesday with the high going up to 21. Tonight, clouds with some showers starting before tomorrow morning, low dropping to 9 overnight. Tomorrow, rain expected with a high of 15. Then on Thursday, back to sunshine with a high of 21.
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0: That band will be coming to Whoop Up Days August 21st. That's a Friday, if you didn't know. At about 9:30. That's default right there. 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
1: Dude, I worked the front door at the Roadhouse for like 3 years when I was trying to buy my house.
0: Like the Patrick Swayze movie,
1: right? Yeah, well, pretty much. Anybody that knows, you know the Roadhouse. Anyway, they came a couple times because Kevin Redmond, the owner at the time, knew Dallas Smith and actually had dinner with Dallas Smith over at Redmond's house. And he's probably one of the nicest guys you'll ever... The whole band is... Like, just great people.
0: Great. Well, that song's so good, Wasting My Time. And they're going to be at Whoop Up Days with Fifi Dobson. Okay, Maddie's here because we're going to talk about the big, big game tonight. He's our resident CJOC hockey expert fan. I always like asking him about the hockey game because I don't really know what's going on. I do, but I just, you know your stuff. And also, we're going to talk about the Lethbridge Fish and Game Association. There's a big event taking place around June 20th.
1: We'll talk
0: about all that. That's called a tease, Matt, in the business. What? But first, remember this song?
1: Remember it. It's in my truck right now.
0: We were just young pups. Were you even born then when this came out?
1: It's actually, I can see the video right now playing in my head.
0: Tiffany, I think we're alone now. Same. Right here, 94.1. CJOC. Everybody, come on. Let's go.

0: She became a super huge Tiffany by touring malls in the 80s. That's how she...
1: What's a mall?
0: I know.
2: Just
0: true.
2: Kidding. I remember Park Place, baby.
0: Park Place. I saw my great friends spot. Back home. Like, it's like this mall never died. This mall. It's still thriving, doing its great. Thing. How you doing, Matt?
2: Plus Ted, kind of really that song in Ted really just totally took it to a whole nother level, buddy.
0: That's all I can think about when I think of. I think we're alone now. How you doing? It's Jordan. It's Matt right here on 94.1 CJOC. You know Matt, you love him. He's the sales executive here at CJOC. Also, he's the resident hockey expert. And I'm bringing you in for a couple reasons.
2: Okay.
0: Because you're the best. But also, I want to get your opinion on this the Stanley Cup finals so far. What do you
2: think? Who needs Elliot Friedman? Matt Lavers is here, right? I mean, he can break all the trades and all the other stuff all he wants, but really, if you need to know, you talk to this guy right here.
0: That's why you're in. Exactly. I don't need Elliot Friedman or Ron McLean. What do you think about the game tonight? Who's going to
2: take it? I want to be there for one, because it's going to be like 42 degrees down there, and I'd love
0: the
2: heat.
0: Hot,
2: no, stop it. I would love to be in Vegas tonight to see them, because I think they're going to put a stranglehold on the series tonight.
0: You think?
2: Yeah. Hurdle's rolling. Eichel's rolling. Carter Hart's, you know, you got to have solid goaltending. So, I mean, everybody is firing. I think Vegas is poised to win another cup.
0: And Mitch Marner's still going. Did they win the Stanley Cup their first year?
2: No, not their first year, but they did go to the finals.
0: Wow.
2: Yeah.
0: I'm always shocked by that.
2: Yeah.
0: Also, okay, so you hear it here first. Not Elliot Friedman or Ron McLean. It's Matty Lavers. He said
2: that. But Kevin Bieksa, though, if he's talking, I'm listening. That guy's gold. Well,
0: yes, he's great. Okay, also, we want to talk about the Lethbridge Fish and Game Association. They have a big event coming up June 20th at 10 a.m., yeah. 4 p.m. What's this all about?
2: Well, Jeff came in and, like, took a tour of the station, which was super cool. And, I was talking to you about this afterwards. I think you and I need to head down there and check this out, because he was willing... The range operator, Jeff, was willing to drive us around in a side-by-side and show us the whole entire area.
0: Like a safari.
2: but without the killing, right?
0: Well, yeah, I guess.
2: Thank goodness. But anyway, yeah, he's going to take us down there, and they just want to educate people on the facility down there, because, like, little did I know, this was established in 1923. That's a long time ago, dude.
0: It's very long.
2: Would you say that's over 100 years ago?
0: Oh, there's a joke right here I want to say to you, but I won't. So that's a while ago. So where do people have to go to this whole thing?
2: Well, it's down at the river bottom at Pequin Park. So, I mean, if you live in the area or you're from Southern Alberta, you know where Pequin Park is. Just follow the one road that gets down there and the one road that comes out, and you can't miss it. It's right down there. So go check it out, or just go to their website and just peruse. They've got all the information there, too. So
0: June 20th, website's...
2: 10 a.m. till 4 p.m., dude. There's going to be a lunch down there.
0: Oh, perfect.
2: Yep. Hey, and how do you get to our heads? It's through our stomachs.
0: Exactly. Exactly. So just go to their website, Lethbridge Fish and Game Association. Exactly. That's our... And, you know, and our liver. We like our
2: that
0: drinks.
2: Oh, too. Yeah, that always helps. Yeah.
0: Maddie, thank you, as always.
2: Thank you, brother.
0: Okay. Go Vegas?
2: Knights? Yeah, dude. Let's go Knights.
0: Is it Golden Knights?
2: It is the Golden Knights,
0: We call them the Knights.
2: Yeah, whatevs.
0: Yeah, go Vegas, go.
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0: you'll be able to see them, Honeymoon Suite, in about 46 days up in Tabor for Cornstalk 2026. Can you believe it? 46 days. I remember when it was, because I love my countdowns, it was like over 100 days. Wow. Time goes by fast, let me tell you that. If you want tickets to Cornstalk, well, first of all, let me tell you the lineup. I keep telling you, but it's just the best. 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Colin James, Honeymoon Suite, Headpins, Nick Gilder, Sweeney Todd. 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
8: Well, looking at the studio window right now, the sun is officially trying to come out. It hasn't looked like that this morning. It's been super cloudy, but it is, I will say this right now, coming out. Mix of sun and cloud today, high of 21. Tomorrow, Wednesday, we drop down to 15, showers, and then Thursday back up to 21, sunshine all day long.
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right here on 94.1. That's if people, like, if you're younger and you don't know who the Wolfman is, he was a radio DJ, Wolfman Jack, with that amazing voice. And the guess who just did a song about him, and he's in it. It's funny, a listener came in a few months ago and he was like, "Your name, Jordan McCloskey, doesn't have that ring to it. You need to be called something like Wolfman Jack." That would be cool, but there's only one Wolfman Jack. Okay, oh my gosh, this next artist is coming to Lethbridge in September. If you haven't heard, where have you been? Have you been living under a rock? Bryan Adams, he's bringing his Roll with the Punches tour to Lethbridge. It's going to be at the visitlethbridge.com arena Tuesday, September 8th, with special guest Lights, who's incredible. If you want tickets, they're on sale right now at visitlethbridgearena.ca. I love this Bryan Adams song with Tina Turner. It's Only Love, right here on 94.1. CJOC.

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0: right here on 94.1 CJOC. Did you know the lead singer of Toto, his dad is John Williams? He was a composer for music in the movies like Star Wars, Indiana Jones, E.T., Jurassic Park, those iconic scores. Also, what I find even more fascinating is the lead singer of Toto was the lead singer of one of my favorite 80s cartoon themes ever, Gummy Bears. Gummy bears bouncing here and there and everywhere. That's him. That's guy's a Toto. It's a fun fact I'm always going to say every time I hear that song. How you doing? It's Jordan. Okay, that's it for me today. What a fun show. Oh my gosh. The CJOC Secret Sound, still nobody knows it yet. Jackpot's now at $620. We also gave away tickets to the Lethbridge Bulls CJOC night on July 11th. By the way, the Bulls play tonight against the Sylvan Lake Gulls. Go Bulls, go. If you want tickets, they don't play at home, but they will later on this week. Go to bullsbaseball.com. Also, we're giving away Prince tickets for the 1999, the Ultimate Prince Experience at the Yates Theater on June 20th. All this stuff is going to be happening for the rest of the week. It's going to be so great. Also, listen, happy National Donald Duck Day, okay? My favorite cartoon character of all time. He's angry. He's sweet. He's Donald Duck. He wears a sailor suit. So listen, Carly Kincaid is coming up next. And of course, it's Donald Duck Day. Donald has the last words to my show. Donald, take it away.
1: Someone killed it. A boy, I'm busted. Got a snack. Oh, my, oh, my, oh, my.
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94.1 CJOC, Phil Collins. Take me home. I'm Carly Kincaid. Happy Taco Tuesday if you celebrate. Well, do you suffer from email apnea? Have you even heard of email apnea? I think a lot of us probably have it. Didn't realize it was a thing, and now we kind of can put two and two together. Well, we're going to talk about what it is coming up in just a few minutes. Now it's Tom Cochran. No regrets. 94.1 CJOC.

0: All right, should we wait for it? There it is. 94.1 CJOC, I am Carly Kincaid, and I'm pretty sure that I suffer from email apnea. Do you also suffer from email apnea? It's not anything I had heard of before, but mental health experts say that a lot of people unconsciously stop breathing or take very shallow breaths while reading emails. It can even happen while texting or scrolling. It usually happens when we're concentrating or we're feeling the pressure to respond. Is this starting to make some sense? So the problem is that this shallow breathing can keep the body in fight or flight mode, which raises our heart rate and increases stress and anxiety. It can lead to headaches and muscle tension, jaw clenching, fatigue, all of these things. So now it comes together. So before opening that next email, take a slow breath out and relax your shoulders.
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9: 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The Lethbridge Fish and Game Association's 5th Annual Open Range Day at Pinaquim Park is also Saturday, June 20th from 10 a.m. until 4 p.m. A free event focused on archery, shooting sports, and connecting with community. 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
1: 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In this life, everyone has a purpose. And perhaps yours is, well, to listen to the biggest hits of the 70s, 80s, and 90s. 94.1 CJOC.

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JOC. 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Well, gas prices are through the roof. 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No word on the new Dirty Dancing movie. We heard about it and then kind of crickets, but we'll cross our fingers. Eric Carmen, 94.1

0: 2026, July 23rd to 25th in Tabor, along with Tuke and Streetheart and Big Wreck and Colin James. 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
0: Clouds and a chance of showers today. 21 is the high. Tomorrow, showers, maybe a thunderstorm and a high of 15. Thursday, a little nicer, sunshine and 21.
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0: Teacher Teacher, it's 38 Special, 94.1 CJOC. I'm Carly Kincaid, and there are those things that you know exist, but you've never seen in your life, and you've certainly never used. This is one of those things, and maybe it's just me, I don't know, but a friend of mine, we were talking, and her kid just got a job, and so this kid goes to their work, and they have to use a time clock to clock in. Like, think Flintstones, okay? Some sort of a card or a piece of paper into the machine. I assume it goes clunk clunk, but I don't know because I've never seen one in real life, let alone used one. Now, maybe every business uses them except for radio, which is very valid. So I don't know, but is it still a thing?
1: 70s, 80s, 90s. CJOC.
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lot of people just call us the Nothing But Legend Station. Oh, we also answer to 94.1 CJOC. Hits of the 70s, 80s, and 90s.

Just the greatest thing ever. And I said it before and I will say it again. 94.1 CJOC. I'm Carly Kincaid. When you get the notification on your phone that there's an update that needs doing, do you do it right away or do you wait? I do mine as quickly as I can. I don't know. I don't like the little notifications sitting there. We're going to talk about why people don't do software updates coming up. Now, Van Halen.

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0: 101.1 CJOC. It's Haywire, bad, bad boy. I'm Carly Kincaid. Well, a lot of you may have work phones. Do you have a work phone? I do not have a work phone, but I do update my personal phone whenever I get the notification saying that there is an update that needs to be done. A lot of businesses are having to hound their employees about their work phones and making sure they're up to date. And the people who don't update their work phones, chances are they're not updating their personal phones either. And there are some valid reasons that they might not, like they might not remember the password that they would need. Their device is too old to update. I mean, okay, if you don't have enough storage, you can offload things. People are worried that an update will add AI features that they didn't ask for. And I think that's, you know, it's a valid concern. But mostly, people just forget to do it.
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0: On CJOC, we were just talking about updating phones and how a lot of people don't for a variety of reasons. Just got a text from Shane at 403-388-4646 saying, I never update my phone. 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
0: CJOC. And a chance of showers today, 21 the high. Tomorrow, showers, possibly a thunderstorm, and 15. Then Thursday, sunny skies and 21.
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1: I'm Justin Goulet. Lethbridge Fire and Emergency Services' regional partnership is helping mobile food vendors operate safely and more efficiently across southern Alberta. 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
2: Through the partnership, operators only need to complete one annual fire inspection to operate in Lethbridge, Coaldale, and Taber. Chief Fire Marshal Troy Hicks says the partnership also helps educate food truck vendors because food trucks are a smaller scale of a restaurant on wheels.
3: But all the requirements of a restaurant with their kitchen systems, their hood systems, their suppression systems if they're producing any grease-laden vapors, it's all the same thing for a food truck or trailer as well. They need to have the same requirements, they need to make sure their hoods are clean, serviceable, and they also need to make sure that their fire suppression systems are serviceable, that they'll work when need be, and they have the proper extinguishers on site as well.
2: According to the City of Lethbridge, the program was launched last year, and approximately 60 food trucks were inspected through the partnership. For Vista Radio, I'm Stan Ashby.
1: A street on the west side of Lethbridge is said to be permanently closed this week. 30th Street West will be closed to through traffic between Gary Drive West and Walsh Drive West as of tomorrow. The city says the closure is being done to address short-cutting traffic, dust impacts on adjacent properties, and road safety concerns. Once the road is closed, local traffic will be maintained and homeowners will still be able to access their houses from either end of the closed section. And the annual Neighbor Day is coming up this weekend in South Lethbridge. The free, family-friendly event is organized by the Upper Victoria Park Neighborhood Association. Chair Heather Oxman says you can enjoy garage sales, food trucks, live music, and kids' activities on 7th Avenue South between 15th and 17th Streets. She says the goal is to bring people together.
4: The world is fraught with tension, and so getting to know your neighbors is one way to find out who lives next door, who lives across the street, who lives in the next block. And conversations with your neighbors are one way to reduce the tensions in the world and make the world a friendlier place.
1: 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In sports, the Lethbridge Bulls are on the road tonight visiting the Sylvan Lake Gulls. In Game 3 of the NBA Finals last night, the Spurs beat the Knicks 115-111 to cut New York's lead to 2-1. Game 4 goes tomorrow. And it's Game 4 of the Stanley Cup Finals tonight. Vegas leads Carolina 2-1.
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6: 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And in the pulse markets, nearby red lentil prices are down a half a cent at 24 cents per pound, and yellow peas are down 25 cents at $7.75 per bushel. 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
1: A mix of sun and cloud for your Tuesday with a 30% chance of showers, high going up to 21. Tonight, showers expected, low dropping to 9. Tomorrow, more rain with high of 15. Then on Thursday, back to sunshine with a high of 21.
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0: bit ironic, don't you think? Alanis Morissette, 94.1 CJOC, lunchtime. I'm Carly Kincaid. Halfway through our workday, thank you for spending some of your time with us. I'm waiting for a phone call or a text or something from my cousin. He's coming to town for a few days, so we're going to get together, have something to eat, you know, catch up. And I'm not quite sure when that will happen, so I'm kind of just sitting here waiting.
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There you go. It's April Wine, 94.1 CJOC. Well, you know how the paint companies give us their color of the year? Well, have you ever considered what the opposite of the color of the year might be? Well, we are going to talk about exactly that coming up. It doesn't sound very pretty. Depeche Mode. Enjoy the sun.

0: It's the Bare Naked Ladies, 94.1 CJOC. Well, you know how we get the color of the year from the paint companies every year? And usually they're a beautiful shade of beige or some sort of a burnt orange or something like that, right? Well, Sherwin-Williams has just named its loneliest color, and they're calling it that because it sits on the shelf and is rarely purchased and used. It's kind of sad. Officially, it's called Offbeat Green, and it looks like broccoli or asparagus soup, but it's even worse than you're picturing. Now, Sherwin-Williams is trying to spin it. They're trying to make it sound exciting and lovely. They say it's a vivid citric lime green that reflects a growing desire for individuality. I mean, I'm just sad that no one uses it, and I might paint something that color just for that reason alone.
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0: And showers in 21 today. Tomorrow, showers, possibly a thunderstorm, 15. And Thursday, sunny skies in 21.
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Be the first to know when there's breaking news in the Lethbridge area. 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Now, when you have a beverage, do you like to garnish it? 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I've seen it, okay? We're going to talk about the latest trend in garnishes. Right now, it's Daniel Powder. Bad Day. 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

0: 94.1 CJOC. There's a trend that's going viral on TikTok when it comes to garnishes. People are putting pickles in their Sauvignon Blanc, which is kind of funny because it was almost exactly a year ago that the trend was putting jalapenos in white wine. So it's kind of come in a bit of a circle, but they say that you should get small whole dill pickles, not the sweet kind. The more sour, the saltier, the better. Take a few out, freeze them in a plastic bag, and then once they're frozen, slice them into thick coin-shaped pieces. Then you toss them into your wine with optional brine and ice.
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0: And showers in 21 today. Tomorrow, showers, possibly a thunderstorm, 15. And Thursday, sunny skies in 21.
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0: Weekends, Romantic Traffic, 94.1 CJOC. I'm Carly Kincaid. That's it. That's all for me. I'm out. Thank you for being here. We'll do it all over again tomorrow. I look forward to that. I'm going to leave you with Aerosmith next.
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Just after 2 o'clock here in the CJOC studio, we're going to hear from John Mellencamp, maybe a little Joe Jackson, and I tell you what, right now we've got the Commodores. Here's Brick House on CJOC.

0: Little Theory of a Dead Man for your CJOC afternoon. That's Santa Monica. Why do so many bands have songs called Santa Monica? That's what I want to know. Okay, maybe it's just Theory of a Dead Man and Everclear and probably a couple other ones, but it just feels like one of those very common song names. That and Breathe. Every band has a song called Breathe. Happy Tuesday afternoon. Beautiful day outside. Blue sky, light fluffy clouds. Everything looks green and blooming. How has your Tuesday been so far? Have you been enjoying it? Have you had a chance to go outside? Or are you like me and stuck in an office? At least I have one with a beautiful window. Let me know what you're getting up to this afternoon over on the text line 403-388-4646.
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0: Total Boot Sauce for your CJOC afternoon, and surely everyone can't be a winner. No, I'm being told it's confirmed. Everyone's a winner. I want to throw a big thank you out to somebody who's helping us feel like a winner. Because you know what? When you look good, you feel good. And our office recently got an upgrade. We're looking sharp thanks to some expert help. We got a little paint upgrade from our friends over at Freddy's Paint. They brought it all together. We've got some new colors up in the front. If you've stopped by the CJOC studio recently, you've seen it. We've moved some stuff around. We added some paint. It looks great. Check out Design and Refine, Paint Tile Decor, Freddy's, the whole shebang. Anything that doesn't that helps you make your home look a little bit better, some home improvements, you're set. Check them out. Give them a high five. Tell them CJOC sent you. Maybe they'll cut you a deal. Maybe they won't.
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0: Sunshine, blue skies, light fluffy clouds, 21 degrees here in Lethbridge and surrounding area right now. Chance for showers throughout the afternoon and overnight tonight as we drop down to 9 degrees. Rainy tomorrow with a high of 15. Sunshine and 21 for Thursday. Back to rain on the forecast for Friday, Saturday, and Sunday.
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15: 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Too sexy for my love. Love's going to leave.

0: Total U2 for your CJOC afternoon. That's one. And one thing I can tell you is that if you head on over to the CJOC socials, Facebook, Twitter, Instagram, I'm a little curious about classic Canadian TV shows because it was recently announced that Seth Rogen is bringing back one of my favorite Canadian TV shows of all time, The Littlest Hobo. That's right. It's back. A cool dog that goes around solving crimes and has a great theme song. And it got me thinking, what other iconic Canadian programs could use a reboot? My two options would be Street Sense, which I used to watch on CBC when I was like 8 years old, and The Raccoons, just to bring back that theme song. What about you? What would you love to see come back, specifically Canadian reboots? Let me know. Facebook, Twitter, Instagram, or on the text line 403-388-4646.
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2: 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Wild mushrooms are also highly toxic. Petland has outdoor deterrents to keep pets out of your flower beds and gardens, and we have grass savers and dog rocks to prevent pesky ammonia burns on our lawns. We carry activated charcoal, which is always nice to have at home if your pet gets into something they shouldn't. Of course, always contact your vet immediately if your pet has consumed a toxic substance. Activated charcoal, when administered orally, will bind to the compounds in the pet's digestive tract and prevent them from being absorbed into the bloodstream. And this is most effective when given right away.
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1: I'm Justin Goulet. 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
2: Through the partnership, operators only need to complete one annual fire inspection to operate in Lethbridge, Coaldale, and Tabor. Chief Fire Marshal Troy Hicks says the partnership also helps educate food truck vendors because food trucks are a smaller scale of a restaurant on wheels.
3: But all the requirements of a restaurant with their kitchen systems, their hood systems, their suppression systems if they're producing any grease-laden vapors, it's all the same thing for a food truck or trailer as well. They need to have the same requirements. They need to make sure their hoods are clean, serviceable, and they also need to make sure that their fire suppression systems are serviceable, that they'll work when need be, and they have the proper extinguishers on site as well.
2: According to the City of Lethbridge, the program was launched last year, and approximately 60 food trucks were inspected through the partnership. For Vista Radio, I'm Stan Ashby.
1: The community is invited to come together for Neighbor Day on Saturday. The free, family-friendly event is hosted by the Upper Victoria Park Neighborhood Association in South Lethbridge. Chair Heather Oxman says you'll be able to enjoy live music, food trucks, garage sales, kids' activities, and more on 7th Avenue South between 15th and 17th Streets.
4: One of the things that we want to do with our Neighbor Day is to bring our community together and have them meet their neighbors. And have them work together with their neighbors so that they can just be more friendly, be more connected to each other.
1: Neighbor Day is this Saturday with the garage sales kicking things off at 8 in the morning. And a street on the west side of Lethbridge is set to be permanently closed this week. 30th Street West will be closed to through traffic between Gary Drive West and Walsh Drive West as of tomorrow. The city says the closure is being done to address shortcutting traffic, dust impacts on adjacent properties, and road safety concerns. Once the road is closed, local traffic will be maintained, and homeowners will still be able to access their houses from either end of the closed section. Get more local news right to your inbox. All the details are at MyLethbridgeNow.com.
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1: A mix of sun and cloud for your Tuesday with a 30% chance of showers, high going up to 21. Tonight, showers expected, low dropping to 9. Tomorrow, more rain with high of 15. Then on Thursday, back to sunshine with a high of 21.
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Just after 3 o'clock here in the CJOC studio, we're going to hear from Hart, a little Colin James, and right now we've got Tom Cochran and Red Ryder. This one goes out to Karen over on the text line. It's all about the good times on CJOC.

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0: Supertramp, give a little bit here on your CJOC afternoon. And if you head on over to the MyLethbridgeNow.com newsroom, that's where we're talking about what's really important. And this is a headline that, you know what? It speaks to me on a level that I don't like talking about. Police stop a high-speed street race and charge some young drivers for it. Okay, I get that part, but that doesn't mean that I have to like it, you know? Apparently, over the weekend, police disrupted a dangerous street race. At around 8:45 p.m., they saw a truck at 6th Avenue in Mammarath accelerating and braking to bounce the rear of his vehicle. And as a result of that, in the end, he accelerated up to 125 kilometers an hour in a 50 to 60 zone. You'd be right to pull those kids over. They got ticketed. They probably got towed. But you know what? The kids were 16 and 17. They deserve to be ticketed for that. So find all the details over at our website, mylethbridgenow.com, and drive safe out there, my friends.
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8: Sunshine, blue skies, light fluffy clouds, 21 degrees here in Lethbridge and surrounding area right now. Cooling off down to around 9 overnight tonight. Some showers coming in throughout the evening, lasting through tomorrow as well with a high of 15. Thursday, sunny and 21. Friday, Saturday, Sunday, rain back on the forecast. Highs between 18 and 22.
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0: Peter Gabriel, In Your Eyes, here on your CJOC afternoon. And if you're out and about on the roads right now, well, we've got some things you might want to know about. First and foremost, Photo Radar today is out on 6th Avenue South and 15th Avenue South, or 15th Avenue North, 6th Avenue South. Don't forget as well, playground zones in effect from 7:30 a.m. until 9 p.m., 7 days a week, 365 days a year. Now, there's a road closure over on 6th Street and 9th Avenue South at that intersection. They're doing pre-work for an upcoming water main renewal project. It's going to be closed to traffic, reopened by June 15th, weather permitting, and beginning, I think tomorrow, 30th Street West will be closed to through traffic between Gary Drive West and Wolf Drive West. That is a permanent closure. Now, in addition to that, if you see anything we need to know about, accidents, incidents, delays, road closures, anything of the sort, give us a call or text when it's safe to do so, 403-388-4646.
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1: I'm Justin Goulet. Lethbridge Fire and Emergency Services Regional Partnership is helping mobile food vendors operate safely and more efficiently across southern Alberta. LFES has partnered with Coaldale and District Emergency Services and the Tabor Fire Department to create a shared inspection approach for food trucks. My Lethbridge Now's Stan Ashby has more.
2: Through the partnership, operators only need to complete one annual fire inspection to operate in Lethbridge, Coaldale, and Tabor. Chief Fire Marshal Troy Hicks says the partnership also helps educate food truck vendors because food trucks are a smaller scale of a restaurant on wheels.
3: But all the requirements of a restaurant with their kitchen systems, their hood systems, their suppression systems if they're producing any grease-laden vapors, it's all the same thing for a food truck or trailer as well. They need to have the same requirements. They need to make sure their hoods are clean, serviceable, and they also need to make sure that their fire suppression systems are serviceable, that they'll work when need be, and they have the proper extinguishers on site as well.
2: According to the City of Lethbridge, the program was launched last year, and approximately 60 food trucks were inspected through the partnership. For Vista Radio, I'm Stan Ashby.
1: The community is invited to come together for Neighbor Day on Saturday. The free, family-friendly event is hosted by the Upper Victoria Park Neighborhood Association in South Lethbridge. Chair Heather Oxman says you'll be able to enjoy live music, food trucks, garage sales, kids' activities, and more on 7th Avenue South between 15th and 17th Streets.
4: One of the things that we want to do with our Neighbor Day is to bring our community together and have them meet their neighbors. And have them work together with their neighbors so that they can just be more friendly, be more connected to each other.
1: Neighbor Day is this Saturday with the garage sales kicking things off at 8 in the morning. And a street on the west side of Lethbridge is set to be permanently closed this week. 30th Street West will be closed to through traffic between Gary Drive West and Walsh Drive West as of tomorrow. The city says the closure is being done to address short-cutting traffic, dust impacts on adjacent properties, and road safety concerns. Once the road is closed, local traffic will be maintained, and homeowners will still be able to access their houses from either end of the closed section. Get more local news right to your inbox. All the details are at MyLethbridgeNow.com.
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1: A mix of sun and cloud for your Tuesday with a 30% chance of showers, high going up to 21. Tonight, showers expected, low dropping to 9. Tomorrow, more rain with high of 15. Then on Thursday, back to sunshine with a high of 21.
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A time-traveling device has finally been invented. 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

Just after 4 o'clock here in the CJOC studio. It smells like rain. I see some drops on the window here. We're going to hear from Sky, the Eagles, and right now we've got Oasis. It's time for a champagne supernova for your CJOC afternoon.

0: Oasis giving us that champagne supernova here on your CJOC afternoon. Now, bright and early over on the Jordan McCloskey Morning Show, he wanted to know, he's curious, what is your secret to falling asleep? And that's a pretty reasonable question if you want to get right down to it. Some people have a little bit more difficulty than others when they are falling asleep. And maybe Jordan's one of them, you know? He just has to get a good night. He couldn't fall asleep last night is the issue. I put in my suggestions, melatonin, valerian root, sleep mask, weighted blanket, limit your screen time before bed. That was my advice. Now, hopefully Jordan listens to it because it's all good advice. And you know what? I'm a man of solid principles here, and I sleep like a baby. What are your secrets to going to sleep? Let us know over on the CJOC Lethbridge Facebook page or on the text line 403-388-4646.
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0: The Eagles, Desperado for your CJOC afternoon. And don't forget to head on over to our website, madeandplayedincanada.ca, your chance to experience new and emerging Canadian artists, all the hits. 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I've been interviewing a lot of local bands, and I'm going to start posting those interviews over on our social medias, as well as sending them out to Made and Played in Canada to get played nationally across the entire country. 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Or, hey, there's also still time to head on over to madeandplayedincanada.ca, listen to the 400 or so artists we've already got over there, and find something new.
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0: Cooling off from our high of 21 down to 10 degrees overnight tonight. Expect some on and off showers. In fact, we already had some on showers just a few minutes ago. Tomorrow, rainy and 13 degrees. Thursday, Friday, Saturday, chance for on and off rain showers. Highs between 16 and 22. Back to sunshine for Sunday, Monday. Highs between 23 and 26 degrees.
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Coming up in just a few minutes, we're going to talk about the importance that today, June 9th, has, including the importance of not wearing pants. But first, a little Blue Rodeo. Here's Diamond Mine on CJOC.

0: Little Diamond Mine here on your CJOC afternoon. Now, I said I was going to talk about the importance of today, and I stand by that fact. Let's check the calendar. June 9th, National Earl Day. That one's fine. National Strawberry Rhubarb Pie Day. That one is incredibly important to me because I love strawberry rhubarb pie. I think it's top two for pies. National Call Your Doctor Day. Okay, I can get behind that one. That makes sense to me as well. And what else do we have here? It's also National Forklift Safety Day, and there's nothing sexier than being forklift certified. I can tell you that right now for free. And if you check your calendar, you'll notice it's also National Donald Duck Day. I said it was important to not wear pants, and Donald Duck, he made it famous walking around in a sailor suit top, no pants on the bottom.
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2: Through the partnership, operators only need to complete one annual fire inspection to operate in Lethbridge, Coaldale, and Tabor. Chief Fire Marshal Troy Hicks says the partnership also helps educate food truck vendors because food trucks are a smaller scale of a restaurant on wheels.
3: But all the requirements of a restaurant with their kitchen systems, their hood systems, their suppression systems if they're producing any grease-laden vapors, it's all the same thing for a food truck or trailer as well. They need to have the same requirements. They need to make sure their hoods are clean, serviceable, and they also need to make sure that their fire suppression systems are serviceable, that they'll work when need be, and they have the proper extinguishers on site as well.
2: According to the City of Lethbridge, the program was launched last year, and approximately 60 food trucks were inspected through the partnership. For Vista Radio, I'm Stan Ashby.
1: The community is invited to come together for Neighbor Day on Saturday. The free, family-friendly event is hosted by the Upper Victoria Park Neighborhood Association in South Lethbridge. Chair Heather Oxman says you'll be able to enjoy live music, food trucks, garage sales, kids' activities, and more on 7th Avenue South between 15th and 17th Streets.
4: One of the things that we want to do with our Neighbor Day is to bring our community together and have them meet their neighbors. And have them work together with their neighbors so that they can just be more friendly, be more connected to each other.
1: Neighbor Day is this Saturday with the garage sales kicking things off at 8 in the morning. And a street on the west side of Lethbridge is set to be permanently closed this week. 30th Street West will be closed to through traffic between Gary Drive West and Walsh Drive West as of tomorrow. The city says the closure is being done to address short-cutting traffic, dust impacts on adjacent properties, and road safety concerns. Once the road is closed, local traffic will be maintained, and homeowners will still be able to access their houses from either end of the closed section. Get more local news right to your inbox. All the details are at MyLethbridgeNow.com.
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1: Weather. A mix of sun and cloud for your Tuesday with a 30% chance of showers, high going up to 21. Tonight, showers expected, low dropping to 9. Tomorrow, more rain with high of 15. Then on Thursday, back to sunshine with a high of 21.
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Great news, my friends. We've successfully made it to the Drive at 5 for another day. All songs to keep you focused, eyes on the road, in the zone, as you head out of your workday and into your afternoon and evening beyond. We're going to hear from the Talking Heads, a little Madonna, and right now, here's Haywire standing in line on CJOC.

0: Little Ace of Base here on the CJOC Drive at 5. That's All That She Wants. And I know that all everybody listening wants me to do is correctly pronounce the letters in order for the WPCA race report. I mess it up like 65% of the time. That's just who I am. All the results of this season's WPCA races with the race report Mondays and Thursdays at noon and 5 p.m. brought to you by visitlethbridge.com. That's how we keep you up to date on everything that's going on in the world of racing. And our very own news leader, Cass Patterson, she's the one out there making that report.
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Coming up in just a few minutes, I'm going to tell you how to avoid getting a photo radar ticket. But first, little Rod Stewart, here's the Rhythm of My Heart on the CJOC Drive at 5.

0: Little Madonna here on the CJOC Drive at 5, Material Girl. And if you're out and about on the roads right now doing some driving for the Drive at 5, you probably don't want to get a photo radar ticket now, do you? Photo radar today on 6th Avenue South and 15th Avenue North. And if you're planning your route to work tomorrow, watch out for photo radar on Columbia Boulevard West and 12th Avenue South. Of course, all those photo radar spots are in playground zones, and playground zones are in effect from 7:30 a.m. until 9 p.m. every single gosh darn day. We've got some updates for you to be aware of right now. Crews are at the intersection of 6th Street and 9th Avenue South doing a little pre-work for an upcoming water main renewal project, looking to have that wrapped by June 15th, weather permitting. And starting tomorrow, they are permanently closing 30th Street West. That's between Gary Drive and Walsh Drive West. It's got basically a lot of people taking it as a shortcut, and they're like, all right, let's all calm down here. When you're out and about on the streets, watch out for kids, pedestrians, and other motor vehicles, and don't forget about those urban deer.
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0: CJOC. cooling off down to 10 degrees overnight. Tonight, expect some on and off showers lasting overnight. Winds gusting up to 40 kilometers an hour. And through tomorrow as well with a high of 13. That's going to last through Thursday and Friday and Saturday with highs between 16 and 22. Sunshine and warm weather back for Sunday, Monday. Highs between 23 and 26 degrees.
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0: little Smash Mouth here on the CJOC Drive at 5. I'm a believer, and I'm a believer in being safe whenever you do anything. So if you're planning and thinking of firearm safety, the Lethbridge Fish and Game Association Open Range Day is coming up on Saturday, June 20th. It's a free community event, 10 a.m. to 4 p.m. at the LFGA Range in Pinaquim Park. Family-friendly opportunity to try out pistol, rifle, shotgun, and archery shooting under the supervision of a supervisor and certified mentor. 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They supply all the equipment, and they make sure that you do everything safe. They do recommend that you register in advance through the LFGA event registration portal at the Lethbridge Fish and Game Association website. 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